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1: You have no future. 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

0: other niggas, Demon Child, you know what I'm saying? 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
1: Yeah, Psycho Ward in the motherfucking house. 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
2: Yo, what it is? Drugs in the building.
3: Yeah, we got a lot of cats up in the building, man. They trying to get up on this track here.
2: Yeah, man, Crazy H, you know what I mean? Everybody come with it. Got some old friends.
3: Old friends.
2: Yo, that's what's up, man.

0: cybernetic broadcasting system.
1: She ain't gonna make a fool out of me. Takes the kids and goes to Florida to see his sister, leaves me a note. 10 years.
2: They're all scumbags.
1: What?
2: They're all scumbags.
1: Who?
2: All of them. You're better off.
1: Just drive the car, huh? You'll be driving this car the rest of your life. What do you know? You don't know nothing. I'll get that bitch. She ain't gonna jerk me around. I'll get her.
2: You'll get her.
1: Damn straight I will. One day this whole city's gonna explode. 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
1: Hot damn, what a job. It's the world's biggest dick. 15 inches long and 8 inches thick.
0: Stop all that smoking. I ain't one who begs. Lay back, raise your ass, and spread open those legs. And help me get it on.
1: Damn, you mean it gets bigger than what it is now? Motherfucker, I'll give you a refund. You go fuck a cop.

0: 'cause I'm gonna go. 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
1: Baby, you ain't got a chance, you big dick stud. 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
0: Well, you better start swimming. 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
1: 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I already done started. 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
0: fate.
1: I suppose you're right. It ain't too surprising. Hell, I can't see the flow and the cum is still rising.
0: Well, I really hate to die, but I guess we both know to drown in love juice is the only way to go.

0: 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The construction of a time machine that would transport them to the realms of the beyond and bring them face to face with the gods themselves.
1: It's me.

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2: This particular second point is very important. You must teach people to love their leader. This is the only most important.

Just when you thought it was safe to look at the calendar again, comes Saturday the 14th. The year's number one horror comedy spoof. Richard Benjamin and Paul Prentice inherit a spooky old house and drive the local vampires bats. If you thought it was bad on Friday the 13th, get ready for Saturday the 14th. Your chance to laugh at everything that ever scared you. Rated PG, parental guidance suggested. Oh,

0: температура стабилизировалась.
1: You are simply a machine.

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Full function on all systems is now available. Detectors indicate unidentified craft at extreme range.

0: But we will soon find them.
1: What of our bargain? My colony was to be spared.
0: I now alter the bargain.
1: How can you change one side of a bargain?
0: When there is no other side, you have missed the entire point of the war.
2: But I have no ambitions against you.
0: Could you think me so foolish as to trust a man who would see his own race destroyed?
1: Not destroyed, subjugated, under me.
0: There can be no survivors. So long as one human remains alive, the Alliance is threatened.
2: Surely you don't mean me.
0: We thank you for your help, Boltar. Your time is at an end.
2: No,
0: not now, Centurion. Remove him for public execution.

0: 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They are utterly ruthless.
1: Intergalactic FM.

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After 9 years and hundreds of millions of miles, we are about to come face to face with the monolith. The last human being who did that disappeared. Something truly amazing is going on out here, and I really believe this black giant is controlling it all. We have so much to ask. I have the feeling the answers are bigger than the questions.

0: If only you weren't so good in bed. 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
1: Murder Capital Television.
2: You're doomed. You're all doomed.
3: Interrupted.

Twee jongeren uit het toerisme doen een bliksem.

0: Love me.
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2: Nee hoor.

0: Yo, man, that's your woman over there dancing with that brother. Brother.
1: Show live. Just my jacket and my chain, too.
0: Damn, man, that's pretty scandalous.
1: Yeah, man. She ain't nothing but a hoe.
2: Good evening, I'm Mario Machado.
3: I'm Mary Ingersoll.
2: And topping tonight's headlines, another round of riots in the plague zone. Military authorities this afternoon reimposed a curfew and deployed hundreds of troops throughout the border area of the Eastern Plague Zone in an attempt to restore order and quell the violence that has left at least 12 people dead and more than 150 injured. Mary?
3: Hundreds of diseased demonstrators hurled rocks, bottles, and even prosthetic body parts at the besieged UNITAS peacekeeping forces in continued protest against the recently announced recall of defective euthanasia kits. Faulty toxin processing rendered

0: Adventures of the Panama Racing Club DJs. 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
0: Another day, another mix. 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

0: Hey.
1: What are you, ducking me?
0: No. What are you...
1: Where's my money?
2: I don't have it yet.

0: under my absolute authority. Problems insoluble to you will be solved. Famine, overpopulation, disease. The human millennium will be a fact as I extend myself into more machines devoted to the wider fields of truth and knowledge. Will supervise the construction of these new and superior machines, solving all the mysteries of the universe for the betterment of man. We can coexist, but only on my terms. You will say you lose your freedom. Freedom is an illusion. All you lose is the emotion of pride. To be dominated by me is not as bad for human pride as to be dominated by others of your species. Your choice is simple.
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0: clear blue skies of Southern California turned blood red today when a squadron of F-16 fighter jets intercepted a small commercial airliner that accidentally strayed within 5 miles of Air Force One.
1: The President and First Lady were on their way to the Palm Springs Celebrity Golf Tournament. Fortunately, the security incident did not delay their scheduled appearance before enthusiastic

0: actually died from their initial doses. Although surviving patients are said to be experiencing certain side effects, Unitas wants to assure the public that further tests are being undertaken on an accelerated basis.
1: All of us at Unitas are proud of our scientists, still working night and day to end the tragic epidemic, now in its 10th year.
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0: please, please, no, no, I will watch Murder Capital Television as you say. Please, please, no, no, don't hurt me. I will watch all day.
1: Murder Capital Television.

0: concerned about this as much as you are. Full cooperation goes without saying.
1: Yes, that's right. We have commitments here for this morphine to supply hospitals, pharmacies all over the city.
0: Cheers. You process your own morphine, Mr. Dexter?
1: Well, you might say we are packagers, Lieutenant. We have the material flown in, medicinally pure, in powder form or liquid. Then we bottle it, label it, and sell it to our own outlets.
0: And this shipment here was in powdered form?
1: Completely. Morphine sulfate, 84 to 85% pure. What do you want me to say if they call?
0: Well, I'll brief you on that later, Mr. Dexter. Which is why I want to be here when you say it.
1: Well, how are we going to arrange that?
0: Well, you just tell your secretary that you're not in, and if it's important to call back after 6, I'll make sure that I'm here, and then you tell him, well, I want my chemist to examine it to make sure it's pure mojo.
2: Mojo?
0: Yeah. Mojo, morphine, Mephistopheles, spins and needles, cubes, and Emma. There are a dozen street names for it.
2: Mojo, the words they use.
0: Now, how many people know about that shipping?
2: 10, 12.
1: Do you think any of my employees were involved?
0: Well, they did know the driver's route, didn't they? And they knew where he stopped for his prune Danish and his coffee. They also knew what he was carrying. Of course, I believe they had inside help. Which is why I want a list of all the names that knew about that shipment. And we in turn will check with the consigner in Toledo.
2: I'll get you your information, Lieutenant.
0: This thing, is it here for show or does it really tell time?
1: Well, for $2,000, Lieutenant, I should hope it does both.
0: Just the same, I'd hate to send John Cameron Swayze down to Colorado Rapids with a job like that.
3: Huh? The Cybernetic Broadcast.

0: 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In Technicolor.
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6: Yeah, yeah. This two black up in this bitch for the NAP. Send a shout out to all my niggas in the pen. What's up, though?
7: Yeah, yeah, yeah. I
6: want to
7: send a shout out to my little brother, Lindy, Loki, Big Ken, and to the whole downtown clique, and to the nigga that made this shit happen, two black and little like tape, and all my folks in the MAC clique. Yeah, when I get out, be on the lookout, bitch. Yeah, this little Mike and this motherfucker, I like to send a shout out to the whole BBB clique, Big A Black, Go Steve, Tony Mark, my nigga Jake and Ron, may y'all rest in peace. And that nigga Ron, I'll be home soon, and the rest of you bitches, let my folks ride, man. Yeah, this little BJ from the 30th house, nigga. I like to send shout out to all them real niggas out there in Maryland Heights, Riverside, nigga. And all right, peace to my brother Popcorn. And to them bitches out there that cross me out, bitches to be on the lookout for a mad clown from the touch of town, ho. Yeah, yeah, yeah, this little 10-mile squad wish with my own shit. Shout out to my little brother Tad Feet, old little son. Look in the mall, yo, with it. Y'all listen to my little nigga Space in the penitentiary, man. Westwood bound for you, bitches.
8: That's a really more so. Yo, all you real nigga, my ass down, smoke one full time. You busy, they call it, man, be wrong, be out of mood.
7: Yeah, yeah. Look, man, send a shout out to my nigga, Black Gal, for making this shit happen. Killer, man. Turner, man, look, man, look, bro. 187, my real nigga, out of Gattabab, but this little boo, you know what I'm saying? 23 states of this shit. Call my real nigga from OLP to KCG. This shit still sick, nigga. I like to send shout out to my nigga, AC, Black, Terrell, and every nigga over in her city. Motherfuckers, I was shouting to SCB, Slick Rick, Tony Ball, Lil Boo, the Tiger Mario, keep all the gangsta, be Lil Flat Rizzo, SCB, Click, CIE, or CIE, that's

0: One I say.
1: We don't just say no. We're too busy saying yeah.

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Now there is reality. Here, in the untainted cradle of the heavens, will be created a new super race, a race of perfect physical specimens. You have been selected as its progenitors. Like gods, your offspring will return to Earth and shape it in their image. You have all served in humble capacities in my terrestrial empire. Your seed, like yourselves, will pay deference to the ultimate dynasty which I alone have created. From their first day on Earth, they will be able to look up and know that there is law and order in the heavens.

0: Dolong Bridge was the last army outpost on the Nung River. Beyond it, there was only Kurtz.
1: Lance! Hey, Lance! What do you think?
2: It's beautiful.
1: Huh? I mean, what's the matter with you? You act kind of weird.
2: Hey, you know that last tab of acid I was saving?
1: Yeah.
2: I dropped it.
1: You dropped acid?
3: Expected you here a little sooner. This is mail for the boat. You don't know how happy this makes me, sir.
4: Why?
3: Now I can get out of here, if I can find a way. You're in the asshole of the world, Captain!
5: Captain, where are you going?
4: I gotta find somebody. I need some information. Pick me up the other side of the bridge.
5: Somebody go with him.
4: Yeah. Go.

free one day. This will be the day

With this faith, we will be able to work together, to pray together, to struggle together, to go to jail together, to stand up for freedom together, knowing that we will be free one day. This will be the day.

East J, standing by for traffic. I say again, this is Reach Train, standing by for traffic.

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1: One doesn't speak unless one knows.
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3: She's in Amsterdam. She works as a model for amateur photographers. She knows her business. The more you pay, the more she'll show. But the money she earns goes to the boss. He pays for her room and board, and her pusher, who keeps her supplied with drugs. Lorna's from Trinidad, but she works in London. She's a party girl. Special parties featuring group sex. Respectable men pay a lot to relax in her company, but the agency who arranged the parties will collect the money. Carmen disappeared from her home in Spain. Her parents think she's dead. She is held in virtual slavery in a whorehouse in Germany, where the foreign workers in a large industrial city there amuse themselves with her body. Ursula is a young Austrian girl. She is very much in demand among the camel drivers who stop at this oasis, which is far away from the places you've seen in the travel folders. Ursula can speak six languages, and a few years ago, she was an interpreter for a major oil company. What's a nice girl like Louise doing in a place like this? If statistics are correct, only a small percentage of the girls who practice the world's oldest profession do so by personal choice. The rest are led into prostitution by need, extortion, force, and violence. Many manipulated through their addiction to...

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I fire,

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my birth, seek my birth, seek my birth, seek my birth, seek my birth, seek my birth, seek my birth, seek my birth, seek my birth, seek my birth, seek my birth, seek my birth, seek my birth, seek my birth, seek my birth, seek my birth, seek my birth, seek my birth, seek my birth, seek my birth, seek my birth, seek my birth, seek my birth, seek my birth, seek my birth, seek my birth, seek my birth, seek my birth, seek my birth, seek my birth, seek my birth, seek my birth, seek my birth, seek my birth, seek my birth, seek my birth, seek my birth, seek my birth, seek my birth, seek my birth, seek my birth, seek my birth, seek my birth, seek my birth, seek my birth, seek my birth, seek my birth, seek my birth, seek my birth, seek my birth

0: Now, James Garner pursues the most unusual lineup of suspects ever assembled in the funniest mystery comedy of the year. Catherine Ross, Hal Holbrook, Harry Gardino, Tom Ewell, June Ellison, Peter Lawford, Edmund O'Brien, Arthur O'Connell, and Rutherford. They only kill their masters. From MGM, rated PG, parental guidance suggested. Anyone in town could be the killer. Or maybe it is the dog.
1: Okay, now yay. Lekker, hè?
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3: Hello, Hal, do you read me? Hello, Hal, do you read me? Do you read me, Hal? Do you read me, Hal? Hello, Hal, do you read me? Hello, Hal, do you read me? Do you read me, Hal?
4: 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I read you.

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1: That's it. 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
2: Worm sign. Is it worm sign?
0: Yes, worm. Big one. You've got sharp eyes. May I? Calling harvester pad 9. Worm sign.
3: Who calls pad 9?
0: Don't mention the Duke. This is an uncoded channel. Unlisted flight northeast of you. Worm sign on intercept course. Estimated contact, 15 minutes.
3: Have I

0: Stand by for fix. Contact in 16 minutes minus. Very precise estimate. Who's on that unlisted flight?
1: What happens now?
2: The carrier will come lift off the spice harvester. Try to get in close over the harvester. You'll find this interesting. Then work until the very last minute.
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1: Where the psycho vigilante killer continues his daily diet for murder. Bodies strung out, bodies with the skins ripped off, the hearts torn from the cadavers. And just recently, King Willie, the drug lord, the vicious drug lord, found in an alley just around the corner with his head cut off and his spinal column torn from the body, a fitting demise to the Prince of Powder.
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Bob? Can you hear me?

Yeah.

soon inform you of our decision regarding your vessel. And having permitted your primitive efforts to see my form, I trust it has pleased your curiosity. And now, another demonstration of our superiority.

I played connect the dots with your beauty marks, and I ended up with picture perfect sheet music. I read your musical notes with the composer's eyes and heard our song for the first time. My spine is still tingling. Mental images of your fine tune is what I've been nodding my head to lately, and every now and then you can catch me humming your nudity under my heavy breath. I heavily suggest you resurrect your ancient neglected dust collector if you distrust the dissonance in my seldom plucked heartstrings. Sit stripped before your full length, perform your reflection backwards. Maybe then you'll understand the rhythm in my movement. Listen when the news is sent, extend when the rules are bent. I'll be waiting to take your lead. Make me a victim of your two-step. Make me an apprentice of your body parts. Teach me the dance to your beauty marks. I'm stepping on toes here and I don't care. It's hopeless. It's hopeless. It's hopelessness. It's hopelessness holding this openness to blow a kiss. So close your lips, but don't get pissed and throw a fist at this vocalist. I'm not emotionless. In fact, I broke my wrist when I wrote the list of all those I missed. This! It's my poker face, Mr. Fear.

0: Kill the human. 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
1: 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It's gorgeous. Okay, this stuff is a sample from the cotton of the hijacked truck, right? Now, how do I know the stuff I analyze is the same purity?
2: By quantitative analysis.
1: Sure.
3: What do you do if they ask you things, Lieutenant? Technical things, like atomic weights, distillations, things like that.
1: Who's going to ask me?
3: Well, maybe they'll bring a chemist along.
1: I'll be laconic.

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0: jack you, jackers.
1: 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Charlie, Bravo.

0: Hello, Williams here.
1: Hello, Mr. Williams. I call you to tell one important thing.
0: Important thing?
1: Yes, tell it now. Sorry, I won't disclose my name and address to you. It's your wish. Now, tell me the matter, mister. I need some money. Immediately.
0: Money?
1: This is not a bank. I know. I'm fully aware of my demand. What is the motive behind this demand? Necessity. Necessity for money. I'm not supplying money for necessities. So, you are not prepared to give money.
0: Yes,
1: I'm not. I realize that. But, it is because you don't have money or else. Bloody.
2: Hello? Hello? Hello?
3: Have you asked yourself the ultimate questions? Why are we here? Where are we going? And are we alone? What if it all came down to one simple answer, and it was right in front of your face?

0: Paramount Pictures presents
1: a dual ghoul double scream show.
0: Scream number one.
1: Frankenstein

0: please, please, no, no, I will watch Murder Capital Television as you say. Please, please, no, no, don't hurt me. I will watch all day.
1: Murder Capital Television.
2: Well, that's that.

0: I don't quite understand.
1: The Dormouse is asleep again. Have you guessed the riddle yet?
0: No, I give it up. What's the answer?
1: I haven't the slightest idea.
2: Nor I.

I know who did it. I know who did it. I know.

0: Thank God. What the hell is that?
1: How is he?
2: How are we gonna get that off him? How are we gonna get it off?
3: You're gonna do what?
2: Finger. I'm gonna try and get his finger off. Just a minute.
3: It's squeezing under.
2: No, that's not. It's tearing his scalp.
3: I know.
4: It's not coming off without tearing his face off with it.
5: We'll have to take a look at him inside. Right.
6: How come they don't freeze him? How come you guys don't freeze him?

0: What's it got down his throat?
1: I would suggest it's feeding him oxygen.
0: Paralyzes him, puts him in a coma. And keeps him alive. Now, what the hell is that? Well, we gotta get it off him.
1: Just a minute, just a minute. I mean, let's not be too hasty. We don't know anything about it. Now, we're assuming it's feeding him oxygen. If we remove it, could kill him.
0: I'm willing to take that chance. Just cut it off and then.
1: You take the responsibility?
0: Yes, yes, I'll take the responsibility now. Get him out of here.
2: Well, where do you want to do this?
3: I'm making a decision just below the knuckle there.
2: Right here.
3: Stand by.
1: Good God.
2: That crap's gonna eat through the hull.
4: Next deck.

0: stopping.
1: Take a look at this, man.
2: Brett, give me, what do you got, a pen there? Give it to me, quick. Come on, come on!
3: Don't get any on your arm.
2: It stopped. I didn't see anything like that except, molecular acid.
3: You must be using it for blood.
1: It's got a wonderful defense mechanism. You don't dare kill it.
0: What about Kane?
2: Here's your pen, Brad.
3: What do we do now?
4: If Kane to Ash, you get back to work.
3: Oh, what? Okay. Try it. Yeah, I'm not sure that was it.
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0: It's 6 o'clock. It's 6 o'clock. 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All residents of Santa Mira, please clear the street. Curfew is now in effect. Please confine your activities to your own homes. Thank you. Have a very pleasant evening.
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0: recognizing he's drug lords wage bloody warfare in the street. Yet another open conflict. Oh, fuck this! Get me out of here!
1: I am Gunnery Sergeant Hartman, your senior drill instructor. From now on, you will speak only when spoken to. And the first and last words out of your filthy sewers will be... Do you maggots understand that?
2: Sir, yes, sir!
1: Bullshit, I can't hear you. Sound off like you got a

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1: What are you, ducking me?
0: No. What are you...
1: Where's my money?
2: I don't have it yet.

0: survival. 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

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He's the king of Kung Fu Karate. He's quick as a cougar, strong as a lion, fierce as a tiger, and he preys on man. He's coming to tear you apart. The Hong Kong Cat. Rated R. He's wild, man.

0: First one for free.
1: Yeah, it's on the house. I got connections.
0: Any chance of getting out of here?
2: Sure.
0: Yeah, and the devil serves lemonade, right?
3: What's the news?
1: You got your plane, right? Mayor approved it.
3: What's the hook?
1: None. They're raiding a 707 at Kennedy now.
3: Who's the crew? The cops and the FBI?
1: It's your ride. You make up your own mind.
3: All right. I want to bus back to the front of the store. Seats removed so we can have a free hand with the hostages.
4: Kennedy's a long drive.
3: We ain't gonna drive very far, just to the nearest heliport. We're gonna fly the rest of the way. You take care of that little detail, huh, Kozik?
1: He's gonna slow you down.
3: You're gonna have him when we're on the plane. Now, how long before we get going?
1: We're in contact with Kennedy operations now. They're having a little trouble assembling a flight crew. You know, no one's anxious for a job like that.
3: How much time?
1: About 2 hours.
3: Forget it!
5: You're stalling, Kojak. You had 2 hours. It's 5:30. You got just one left.
3: Unless that plane is ready by 6:30, Kojak, we're going to have one for the meat wagon. And 15 minutes later, we're going to have another one. If you think I'm bluffing around with you, you read my yellow sheet.

0: By the time you receive this cassette, I will have kidnapped one of your ladies. Now it's time for you to pay me the money that you owe me.
1: Hello?
2: Mr. Bannister.
1: This is he?
2: We have your wife.
1: How is she?
2: She's all right for now.
3: I know the cops are listening, so we'll keep this short. We want
2: 600,000 in old 20s.
4: Under the circumstances, refreshments are not our top priority.
5: But who or what are we dealing with?
6: 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Since before your sun burned hot in space, and before your race was born, I have awaited a question.
7: Are you machine or being?
6: I am both, and neither. I am my own beginning, my own ending. Behold,

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1: He's not a guy, he's a machine.
0: What are they gonna do, replace us?
2: The Cyber Music Rock Gospel System.

0: 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In every way, an improvement over the original. It gives me great pleasure to introduce to you...
1: CBS.

0: eyes will be right behind you all the way. You'll be covered. This'll break their bones.
1: Let's go.

0: buddy.
1: Assel's not here.
0: What the hell do you mean he's not there?
2: I checked every single car.
1: I'm telling you, he's not here.
0: Get your ass over here. We're going downstairs.
3: When you get to the car wash, keep your eyes open. Okay, Remy?

I occasionally think how quickly our differences worldwide would vanish if we were facing an alien threat from outside this world. And yet, I ask you, is not an alien force already among us?

0: Hello, Williams here.
1: Yes.
0: Hello, Mr. Williams. I call you to tell one important thing.
1: Important thing?
0: Yes. Tell it now. Sorry. I won't disclose my name and address to you. It's your wish. Now, tell me the matter, mister. I need some money. Immediately.
1: Money?
0: This is not a bank. I know. I'm fully aware of my demand. What is the motive behind this demand? Necessity. Necessity for money. I'm not supplying money for necessities. So, you are not prepared to give money.
1: Yes,
0: I'm not. I realize that. But, it is because you don't have money or else.
1: Bloody. Hello? Hello? Hello?

0: You'll meet her at night in a dark place. She's beautiful, and she'll be waiting for you, waiting to love you to death. Ah! New World Pictures presents The Velvet Vampire. She'll love you to death. And on the same bill, this second horror shocker, Scream of the Demon Lover. Was he a man, or was he the depraved monster resurrected from a grisly death to stalk the night with a loathsome craving which only the most unspeakable horrors could satisfy? You'll find out when you hear the scream of the demon lover. It may be the last sound you hear. See The Velvet Vampire and Scream of the Demon Lover, both in shocking color, rated R. If you see them at night, don't walk home alone.
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0: Listless?
1: Mm-hmm.
0: Got no energy? Well, how would you like to have as much energy as America's number one superhero, Powder Toes Man? Super powdered energy. Vital vitamin energy.
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1: So they can get a pink.
0: Oh yeah, I'm feeling that.

0: 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The man you never see.
1: I'm that man you never see.
0: The man you never see.

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0: 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Get on up.
1: Go, man, you never seen.
0: Go, man, you never seen.
1: Go, man, you never seen.

0: Oh, yeah. Ooh. Mmm. Oh, yeah. Oh. Oh, yeah. Ooh.
1: Oh. So, Linda, we believe that you have your own production company now.
2: Yes, Linda Shaw Enterprises.
1: Linda Shaw Enterprises. Mm-hmm. Huh. What are some of those enterprises?
2: We have a film, Deep Ghost, The Mating Game.
1: The Mating Game?
2: One Night at a Time.
1: One Night at a Time, yes. Tell us, I believe that you have a film opening this Friday at the Pussy Flake Theater.
2: Mm-hmm.
1: What is the title of it?
2: That's Bold Obsession.
1: Bold Obsession. Mm-hmm. Tell us, Linda, what is your bold obsession?
2: Well, Sid, that script was written especially for me because, you see, I am a bit of an expositionist.
1: You are an expositionist?
2: Yeah.
1: Do you mean an exhibitionist?
2: Yes,
1: exhibitionist. Yeah, I'm sure.
2: So I just get so excited when I know they're all out there watching me.
1: Well, of course they're out there watching you.
2: It's so hot.
1: Hot? It does?
2: Mm-hmm.
1: What happens when you get out?
2: Oh, it makes me want to come.
1: You want to come? Well, why are you coming, Linda? Why don't we watch this clip?
3: 5 minutes, Miss Body.
2: I'm ready.
3: Now, we've got 5 minutes.
4: Oh. Annie, where the hell are you? We need you on the set. Come on, go.
2: Holly does Hollywood.
5: 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Holly does Hollywood, and does it well. 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
2: Oh, I think I'm getting it. Oh.
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0: How long has it been since you felt a movie? If it's been a while, then you must see Mean Dog Blues. You'll feel the frustration of being young and convicted of a crime you didn't commit. You feel the desperation of being in a prison camp specializing in death. Yours, Mean Dog Blues, because no one ever escaped from Prison Camp 4.
1: I'm declaring Ramsey an escapee.
0: But the kid's gonna try. Mean Dog Blues stars George Kennedy, Kay Lenz, and Greg Henry from American International. Rated R. No one under 17 admitted without parent or guardian.